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Together, we are all New Brunswick. We are the true North, strong and free. 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
1: Good morning. Prime Minister Mark Carney has welcomed global investors to Toronto for Canada's first ever investment summit. Hundreds of executives and asset managers in charge of over $100 trillion in funds have gathered to look at major projects in energy, infrastructure, critical minerals. Carney says a number of deals have already been signed, and he says Canada has what the world wants, and its greatest strength is trust. The summit is part of Carney's plan to attract $1 trillion in investment over 5 years. Premier Susan Holt is in Toronto pitching 8 New Brunswick projects worth a combined $30 billion at the summit. The Premier's office says the list includes new nuclear development, Beldune Port expansion, Mactaquac Dam rehabilitation, the Lorneville Data Center, a Dalhousie Quarry expansion, the Sisson Mine, St. John Trade Corridor, and an Atlantic e-methanol project. Holt says New Brunswick has the people, resources, and opportunities as investors seek to create good-paying jobs. New Brunswick has signed a 3-year, $2.1 million agreement to connect young people with manufacturing jobs. The Department of Post-Secondary Education, Training and Labor and the Excellence in Manufacturing Consortium will create the Youth in Manufacturing program. This aims to give up to 300 youth paid employment and training opportunities. Post-Secondary Education and Training Minister Jean-Claude Damour says the sector faces persistent labor shortages, with about 13,000 job openings expected between last year and 2034. Consortium President Jean-Pierre Giroux says the initiative will help reduce youth unemployment and strengthen the talent pipeline for manufacturers. Canada's first large-scale perishable food rescue centers opened in Fredericton. They say they're aiming to get more fresh food into New Brunswick food banks. The Thrive Food Rescue Center will turn surplus produce at risk of spoiling into frozen food for distribution across the province. Greener Village CEO Alex Boyd says the idea grew after his food bank received a truckload of carrots it just couldn't store. The facility expects to process up to $4 million worth of food each year, according to CBC. The province is contributing $985,000. Canada's annual inflation rate held steady last month at 3%. StatsCan says lower gas price increases offset higher rent and travel costs. Gas prices have risen 22.8% year over year, but that was down from 25.7% in July. Rents increased 2.8% nationwide, up from 2.5%. Grocery prices rose 2.8% below the overall rate. Stats Canada says Nova Scotia came in at 5.1%, New Brunswick 4.5%, and PEI 4.4%. Those were the highest rates among all the provinces. In sports, Blue Jays lost a 6-5 decision to the Tigers. Yankees beat Minnesota 8-3. The Red Sox were off. In the Monday Night Football game, Kansas City down Denver 31-10. Now you're up to date. I'm Daryl Good.
2: In your cool weather forecast today, sunshine and a high near 20. Cloudy tonight with a low dipping down to 7. And sunshine and a high of 20 for Wednesday. It's 9 degrees uptown at 6:03, and that's cool weather.
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0: from Top Gun, Berlin, Take My Breath Away on St. John's Greatest Hits. Cool 98, good morning. Went outside, that took my breath away because it's chilly. Tis the season, of course, but I mean, it warms up during the day, but how do you never know what to wear. It's like you definitely have to wear a sweater, and then by, you know, the remainder of the day, you're sweating. But I'm telling you right now, if you're going out anytime soon, It's a tad bit chilly for our cruise ship passengers today, especially. Just came into port this morning. Norwegian Escape just pulled up. They're going to be staying till about 5 today. And they pulled up to a sleeping crew and passengers on Vision of the Seas, which came into port yesterday. They spent the night. There's about 2,000 passengers on that cruise ship, and Norwegian Escape brings another 4,200 passengers to our region today. So always nice to see the cruise ships come into port this morning, especially when it's dark out and it's all lit up. It's just another feel. Coming up, some music news, also your Vogue Optical web poll question, and men are doing this and it's strange, and I'm going to tell you what it is. Not that, but something else. I know what you're thinking. Semisonic Closing Times coming up next on Cool. Good morning.
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6: 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It's chilly. 9 degrees right now. We are going to see a high of 20 today on this Tuesday, September 15th, which is National Day of the Cowgirl. You got some cowboy boots, cowgirl boots? Maybe wear them today. Also, National Double Cheeseburger Day today, Linguini Day. Thank you day. So, you know what? It always helps to hear someone say thank you. I don't think people hear it enough, really. National Caregivers Day, a National Cheese Toast Day today. 1949, The Lone Ranger premiered on ABC. 65, Green Acres and Lost in Space both debuted on this date. 1971, Greenpeace was founded. In 1977, Chips premiered. 1982, Queen played their last American concert with Freddie Mercury at the Los Angeles Forum. 1983, Huey Lewis and the News released the album Sports, which sold over 7 million copies. Of course, it featured I Want a New Drug, The Heart of Rock and Roll, and If This Is It. Oh, bangers right there. 1995, tan M&Ms are replaced by the new blue M&Ms. 2003, Johnny Cash was buried in the Cash Family Cemetery in Tennessee next to his wife, June Carter Cash. Among the mourners of the private ceremony, Al Gore, Emmylou Harris, and Sheryl Crow. And on this date back in 2004, the National Hockey League lockout began. The 2004-2005 season was eventually canceled. Happy birthday to Prince Harry, 42 today. Tom Hardy's 49. Oliver Stone is 80. And Tommy Lee Jones, also 80 today. If you're celebrating a birthday or anniversary, let me know. I'll give you a birthday shout out. 658-2398. Billy Joel's on the way. Men Without Hats next.
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6: In your cool weather forecast today, sunshine and a high near 20. Cloudy tonight with a low dipping down to 7. And sunshine and a high of 20 for Wednesday. It's 8 degrees uptown at 624, and that's cool weather.
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1: Good morning. Two provincial committees will be reviewing the case of the man who killed two boys. The Domestic Violence Death Review Committee and the Child Death Review Committee will review the murder of the two boys, aged 10 and 17. Roman Kamizhny has been sentenced to life with no parole for 25 years for first-degree murder after stabbing his sons multiple times in their home in January last year, then trying to commit suicide and failing. The Crown argued the murders were driven by vengeance to punish his ex-wife, whose identity is still protected by a court-ordered publication ban. The Child Death Review Committee is an independent advisory body looking into unexpected deaths of children, according to CBC, and the Domestic Death Review Committee looks at homicides or suicides resulting from violence between intimate partners or ex-partners or other family members. More and more electric dirt bikes are showing up on streets and sidewalks, and the Kennebecasis Valley Police say they're becoming an increasing danger to young riders and pedestrians. Now, these electric dirt bikes can reach speeds 70 kilometers an hour, and they're nearly silent. Sergeant Dylan Listen says a lot of riders are preteens or teens who are just not licensed, and the machines don't fall under the Motor Vehicle Act as a vehicle or a motorcycle. Sergeant Listen tells CBC kids often between 11 and 14 are operating these electric dirt bikes near schools, on sidewalks and parking lots, and in parks, just like their bicycles. And that's the problem. He says somebody will be walking their dog on a sidewalk. One of them will go flying by at 50 to 70 kilometers an hour. Kennebecasis isn't the only police force concerned. Others around the province also looking into the problem. Nominations have opened for three local government by-elections. There are two vacancies in Lakeland Ridges, Wards 1 and 3, and the third for councillor-at-large in Grand Lake. The by-elections are set for Monday, October 19th. Nominations close at 2 o'clock on Friday, September 25th. Advance polls will run from 10 a.m. to 8 p.m. on Saturday, October 10th. A new poll finds strong support for deepening Canada's ties with the European Union as the Prime Minister heads to Europe this week. Abacus Data's latest survey finds 80% of respondents support stronger strategic cooperation with the EU on issues such as foreign policy, defense, and the economy. It's an increase of 6 points since last January. Abacus also reports 56% say we have more in common with the EU compared to 16% who chose the U.S., and it found nearly half of respondents support Canada joining the European Union. Now, Prime Minister Carney is expected to address the European Parliament, and he has admitted he's looking for a unique alliance with the EU, but not membership. In sports in the majors, Detroit down the Blue Jays 6-5. Toronto still one game behind Cleveland for the final wildcard spot. Yankees beat the Twins 8-3. The Red Sox had the day off. In the Monday night football game, Chiefs tamed the Broncos 31-10. Now you're up to date. I'm Daryl Good.
2: In your cool weather forecast today, sunshine and a high near 20. Cloudy tonight with a low dipping down to 7. And sunshine and a high of 20 for Wednesday. It's 8 degrees at 6:35, and that's cool weather.
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0: Gowan, all the lovers in the world. St. John's Greatest Hits, Cool 98, 644. Good morning, sweater weather today. It's chilly at 8 degrees. We went down a degree. We are going to go back up, though, to 20 degrees in the sunshine today, which is perfect for our cruise ship passengers. So it looks like about 6,200 extra peeps in and around our region today, which is always fun to see. Now, last night, did you watch the Emmys? I couldn't because, of course, it's late and I will turn into a pumpkin. But if you missed it, you're wondering who won. Here's a little Emmys winner montage from last night.
1: 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And the Emmy goes to Cate O'Flynn.
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0: For best comedy, Widow's Bay. I honestly don't think I've seen any of those shows except for The Traitors. Love The Traitors. If you've never seen it, it's a good one, that's for sure. Night Fever with the Bee Gees coming up next on Cool. Good morning.
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2: In your cool weather forecast today, sunshine and a high near 20. Cloudy tonight with a low dipping down to 7. And sunshine and a high of 20 for Wednesday. 8 degrees now at 648, and that's cool weather.
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0: Night Fever, Bee Gees on St. John's Greatest Hits, Cool 98. Good morning. It is cool. 8 degrees right now, but we're going to warm up to 20 today. But it definitely feels like fall this morning. And I'm wanting to know, what puts you in a good mood song-wise? You hear the tune and you're like, automatically, maybe you're having a crap day. And then you're listening to the radio and a song that you love just puts you in such a better mood. That's what I want to know. It's definitely Whitney, I Want to Dance with Somebody. That song always puts me in a better mood. So what's one song that you just, every time you hear it, you're like, yes, I'm so glad that's on the radio. Kim said Break My Stride, Matthew Wilder, Hooked on a Feeling, said Debbie, Working 9 to 5. Anita said that. Kurt said Phil Collins, The Air Tonight. I love that one too. Patsy said All Summer Long. So there are those tunes that as soon as you hear it, automatically does something and you're like, okay, all right, I'm gonna be all right, I'm feeling better. So I want to know what your tune is that automatically turns your mood into a better one when you hear the song. You can let me know on the Cool 98 Facebook page. On the way with Queen, April Wine next.
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3: Good morning. Prime Minister Mark Carney has welcomed global investors to Toronto for Canada's first ever investment summit. Hundreds of executives and asset managers in charge of over $100 trillion in funds have gathered to look at major projects in energy, infrastructure, critical minerals. Carney says a number of deals have already been signed, and he says Canada has what the world wants, and its greatest strength is trust. The summit is part of Carney's plan to attract $1 trillion in investment over 5 years. Premier Susan Holt is in Toronto pitching 8 New Brunswick projects worth a combined $30 billion at the summit. The Premier's office says the list includes new nuclear development, Beldune Port expansion, Mactaquac Dam rehabilitation, the Lorneville Data Center, a Dalhousie Quarry expansion, the Sisson Mine, St. John Trade Corridor, and an Atlantic e-methanol project. Holt says New Brunswick has the people, resources, and opportunities as investors seek to create good-paying jobs. New Brunswick has signed a 3-year, $2.1 million agreement to connect young people with manufacturing jobs. The Department of Post-Secondary Education, Training and Labor and the Excellence in Manufacturing Consortium will create the Youth in Manufacturing program. This aims to give up to 300 youth paid employment and training opportunities. Post-Secondary Education and Training Minister Jean-Claude Damour says the sector faces persistent labor shortages, with about 13,000 job openings expected between last year and 2034. Consortium President Jean-Pierre Giroux says the initiative will help reduce youth unemployment and strengthen the talent pipeline for manufacturers. Canada's first large-scale perishable food rescue centers opened in Fredericton. They say they're aiming to get more fresh food into New Brunswick food banks. The Thrive Food Rescue Center will turn surplus produce at risk of spoiling into frozen food for distribution across the province. Greener Village CEO Alex Boyd says the idea grew after his food bank received a truckload of carrots it just couldn't store. The facility expects to process up to $4 million worth of food each year, according to CBC. The province is contributing $985,000. Canada's annual inflation rate held steady last month at 3%. StatsCan says lower gas price increases offset higher rent and travel costs. Gas prices have risen 22.8% year over year, but that was down from 25.7% in July. Rents increased 2.8% nationwide, up from 2.5%. Grocery prices rose 2.8% below the overall rate. Stats Canada says Nova Scotia came in at 5.1%, New Brunswick 4.5%, and PEI 4.4%. Those were the highest rates among all the provinces. In sports, Blue Jays lost a 6-5 decision to the Tigers. Yankees beat Minnesota 8-3. The Red Sox were off. In the Monday Night Football game, Kansas City down Denver 31-10. Now you're up to date. I'm Daryl Good.
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6: In your cool weather forecast today, sunshine and a high near 20. Cloudy tonight with a low dipping down to 7 and sunshine and a high of 20 for Wednesday. It's 9 degrees at 7:05 and that's cool weather.
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0: Honeymoon Suite, what does it take? St. John's Greatest Hits, Cool 98. Good morning, it's Joelle, 713. 9 degrees, going to warm up to about 20 degrees today as we welcome a couple cruise ships. Well, one came in yesterday, spent the night. We had a slumber party last night. It was so fun, had a pillow fight. I mean, everyone joined in. It was great. That was a Vision of the Seas that spent the night, about 2,000 passengers. They will depart about 4 this afternoon. And then this morning, early this morning, Norwegian Escape came into port carrying 4,200 passengers, and they're going to stay till about 5 o'clock this afternoon. So lots of extra people in and around our mighty fine city to enjoy. So love seeing that. Also coming up, it's a block party at the Fieldhouse YMCA. It's Saturday, 10 till 3. It's a free event. The kids are going to love it because the bouncy castles will be there. There's going to be games for the family and just some fun activities for the kids. Local businesses as well will be on site, and they're having a barbecue. So don't miss the Fieldhouse Block Party coming up on Saturday from 10 till 3.
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0: St. John's Greatest Hits, Cool 98, Bonnie Tyler, Holding Out for a Hero. Love that one. 720, good morning. This dude, not a hero. No, sorry. What is wrong with people? And an MMA fighter has claimed he's been offered $500,000 to fight a chimpanzee one-on-one, which, I mean, people are like, what are you doing? Of course, there was a public outcry over the danger he would face and animal cruelty to forcing a chimpanzee to fight for entertainment. People not impressed. But he said, you know what? I'm so good I can beat a chimpanzee in a fight. Oh, here he is.
1: I've been talking back and forth with these dudes overseas, and they have access to a chimp who's been attacking people. This chimp is a large male chimp. It's been attacking people. I couldn't see a more perfect opportunity. I want the scariest, most aggressive chimp, because I don't want anyone after I do this to be still, you know, saying, oh, it wasn't a mean one. No, I am going to go to where these guys are, and we're going to set this up, and I am going to take this chimp and do horrible things to this animal. You guys are going to see what a human in his true primal nature looks like.
0: Disgusting. Absolutely disgusting. As a lot of people pointed out, you know, chimpanzees are extremely powerful animals. They have great upper body strength, more so than humans, and are capable of extreme aggression, as well as they are highlighting serious ethical concerns. So not sure if this fight, hopefully not going forward, but good Lord, what's wrong with people? On the way with Traveling Wilburys, Paul Jantz, Go to Pieces next.
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0: In your cool weather forecast today, sunshine and a high near 20. Cloudy tonight with a low dipping down to 7. And sunshine and a high of 20 for Wednesday. 9 degrees now at 7:23, and that's cool weather.
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4: Good morning. Two provincial committees will be reviewing the case of the man who killed two boys. The Domestic Violence Death Review Committee and the Child Death Review Committee will review the murder of the two boys, aged 10 and 17. Roman Kamizhny has been sentenced to life with no parole for 25 years for first-degree murder after stabbing his sons multiple times in their home in January last year, then trying to commit suicide and failing. The Crown argued the murders were driven by vengeance to punish his ex-wife, whose identity is still protected by a court-ordered publication ban. The Child Death Review Committee is an independent advisory body looking into unexpected deaths of children, according to CBC, and the Domestic Death Review Committee looks at homicides or suicides resulting from violence between intimate partners or ex-partners or other family members. More and more electric dirt bikes are showing up on streets and sidewalks, and the Kennebecasis Valley Police say they're becoming an increasing danger to young riders and pedestrians. Now, these electric dirt bikes can reach speeds 70 kilometers an hour, and they're nearly silent. Sergeant Dylan Listen says a lot of riders are preteens or teens who are just not licensed, and the machines don't fall under the Motor Vehicle Act as a vehicle or a motorcycle. Sergeant Listen tells CBC kids often between 11 and 14 are operating these electric dirt bikes near schools, on sidewalks and parking lots, and in parks, just like their bicycles. And that's the problem. He says somebody will be walking their dog on a sidewalk. One of them will go flying by at 50 to 70 kilometers an hour. Kennebecasis isn't the only police force concerned. Others around the province also looking into the problem. Nominations have opened for three local government by-elections. There are two vacancies in Lakeland Ridges, Wards 1 and 3, and the third for councillor-at-large in Grand Lake. The by-elections are set for Monday, October 19th. Nominations close at 2 o'clock on Friday, September 25th. Advance polls will run from 10 a.m. to 8 p.m. on Saturday, October 10th. A new poll finds strong support for deepening Canada's ties with the European Union as the Prime Minister heads to Europe this week. Abacus Data's latest survey finds 80% of respondents support stronger strategic cooperation with the EU on issues such as foreign policy, defense, and the economy. It's an increase of 6 points since last January. Abacus also reports 56% say we have more in common with the EU compared to 16% who chose the U.S., and it found nearly half of respondents support Canada joining the European Union. Now, Prime Minister Carney is expected to address the European Parliament, and he has admitted he's looking for a unique alliance with the EU, but not membership. In sports in the majors, Detroit down the Blue Jays 6-5. Toronto still one game behind Cleveland for the final wildcard spot. Yankees beat the Twins 8-3. The Red Sox had the day off. In the Monday night football game, Chiefs tamed the Broncos 31-10. Now you're up to date. I'm Daryl Good.
5: In your cool weather forecast today, sunshine and a high near 20. Cloudy tonight with a low dipping down to 7. And sunshine and a high of 20 for Wednesday. It's 9 degrees now at 7:34, and that's cool weather.
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ABBA, Mamma Mia, and St. John's Greatest Hits, Cool 98, 737. That means your Cool 98 Vogue Optical web poll question's coming right up. First, here's a Culture Club.

Karma Chameleon, St. John's Greatest Hits, Cool 98. That song puts me in a good mood. Love that song. It's peppy. It puts a little pep in your step, that's for sure. And that's what I'm asking on the Cool 98 Facebook page, is what song automatically puts you in a good mood? You know, maybe you're not having the best day, but that song comes on the radio and you're like, yes, and it totally transforms your mood. Well, I'll tell you what other people are saying that is coming up. First, let's check out the Cool 98 Vogue Optical web poll question, which is, should Canada offer land to Elon Musk for future megafactory projects? What do you think? Tesla and SpaceX are collaborating to build TerraFab. It's going to be a massive 100 million square foot semiconductor megafactory in Texas. First phase requires a $16.8 billion. Yes, that's what I said, billion dollar investment. And future expansion could reach up to $119 billion. It's going to create 3,000 jobs, and its aim is to produce over 1 terawatt of annual compute power.

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3: In your cool weather forecast today, sunshine and a high near 20. Cloudy tonight with a low dipping down to 7. And sunshine and a high of 20 for Wednesday. 9 degrees now at 7:44, and that's cool weather.
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0: Luba. How many rivers to cross? St. John's greatest hits, Cool 98. Love me some Luba. One of my faves is Let It Go. Love that one. That puts me in a good mood. That's what I'm asking on the Cool 98 Facebook page. What song is guaranteed to put you in a better mood? You're driving and maybe you're not feeling so great, and then that song comes on the radio and you're like, yes, automatic shift in mood. What is that song for you? For me, it's Whitney. Get to dance with somebody, want to dance with somebody, always puts me in a good mood and, well, makes me want to dance, really. But what is that song for you? Nancy said Sheena Easton's Morning Train. That's a good one. Spirit in the Sky, Blow It High Dough, said Carrie. Two great ones. Super Freak and Brown Eyed Girl, that's what Chrissy said. Valerie said, I like to move it. Yep, guaranteed. Love Shack, another one. That's great. That's what Philip said. Joanne said, Joyride, of course, Roxette. Philadelphia Freedom, that's what Sue said. Celebration, Cool in the Gang. Michelle said that one, which is another good one. And Jill said, any song by Wham. What song automatically is guaranteed to put you in a better mood? Let me know by going to the Cool 98 Facebook page. Oh, we've got one coming up. Toto Africa's next.
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1: Good morning. Prime Minister Mark Carney has welcomed global investors to Toronto for Canada's first ever investment summit. Hundreds of executives and asset managers in charge of over $100 trillion in funds have gathered to look at major projects in energy, infrastructure, critical minerals. Carney says a number of deals have already been signed, and he says Canada has what the world wants, and its greatest strength is trust. The summit is part of Carney's plan to attract $1 trillion in investment over 5 years. Premier Susan Holt is in Toronto pitching 8 New Brunswick projects worth a combined $30 billion at the summit. The Premier's office says the list includes new nuclear development, Beldun Port expansion, Mactaquac Dam rehabilitation, the Lorneville Data Center, a Dalhousie Quarry expansion, the Sisson Mine, St. John Trade Corridor, and an Atlantic e-methanol project. Holt says New Brunswick has the people, resources, and opportunities as investors seek to create good-paying jobs. New Brunswick has signed a 3-year, $2.1 million agreement to connect young people with manufacturing jobs. The Department of Post-Secondary Education, Training and Labor and the Excellence in Manufacturing Consortium will create the Youth in Manufacturing program. This aims to give up to 300 youth paid employment and training opportunities. Post-Secondary Education and Training Minister Jean-Claude Damour says the sector faces persistent labor shortages, with about 13,000 job openings expected between last year and 2034. Consortium President Jean-Pierre Giroux says the initiative will help reduce youth unemployment and strengthen the talent pipeline for manufacturers. Canada's first large-scale perishable food rescue centers opened in Fredericton. They say they're aiming to get more fresh food into New Brunswick food banks. The Thrive Food Rescue Center will turn surplus produce at risk of spoiling into frozen food for distribution across the province. Greener Village CEO Alex Boyd says the idea grew after his food bank received a truckload of carrots it just couldn't store. The facility expects to process up to $4 million worth of food each year, according to CBC. The province is contributing $985,000. Canada's annual inflation rate held steady last month at 3%. StatsCan says lower gas price increases offset higher rent and travel costs. Gas prices have risen 22.8% year over year, but that was down from 25.7% in July. Rents increased 2.8% nationwide, up from 2.5%. Grocery prices rose 2.8% below the overall rate. Stats Canada says Nova Scotia came in at 5.1%, New Brunswick 4.5%, and PEI 4.4%. Those were the highest rates among all the provinces. In sports, Blue Jays lost a 6-5 decision to the Tigers. Yankees beat Minnesota 8-3. The Red Sox were off. In the Monday Night Football game, Kansas City down Denver 31-10. Now you're up to date. I'm Daryl Good.
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4: In your cool weather forecast today, sunshine and a high near 20. Cloudy tonight with a low dipping down to 7, and sunshine and a high of 20 for Wednesday. It's 10 degrees uptown at 8:03, and that's cool weather.
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0: going to see John's greatest hits, Cool 98. Good morning. That is a tune to put you in a better mood. That's what I'm asking on our Facebook page. What song is guaranteed to change your mood in a good way to make you feel a little bit better? A feel-good song, if you will. Let me know on the Cool 98 Facebook page. Mary Smeltzer just celebrated her 102nd birthday. Where did she want to go to celebrate? Mickey D's. Yep, want to go to McDonald's. She goes every week. She visits the McDonald's every week. And she said it's part of the reason she's lived such a happy and healthy life. Her birthday celebration took place at one of her regular McDonald's stops. 102 credits McDonald's, of course. That's going to be me. I don't know if I'll make it 102, but... definitely miss the birthday parties at McDonald's, that's for sure. They've actually just launched a drone delivery service that can deliver orders in about 10 minutes. The first flight carried a Big Mac meal from a restaurant to a skate park in China. Each drone can carry 5.2 pounds of food, which McDonald's says covers most combinations of burgers, sides, and drinks. And a North American drone launch is being discussed. Wouldn't that be cool to see some drones with your nuggets flying through the skies? All the way next, Hall & Oates to make my dreams on Cool 98. Good morning.
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0: on St. John's Greatest Hits. Cool 98, 818. Good morning. It's going to be a sunny day today with a high reaching 20. Coming up in October, the second annual Witches and Warlocks on the Lake at Lily Lake. Last year was the first year ever, and it was so much fun. And it was so cool to see all the people with their, you know, witch hats on, kayaking and paddle boarding. And it was just a really great afternoon. And it was great to see everyone there on the Lily Lake and just in their best witch and warlock costume. So you got to park your broom and then get in the lake on your paddleboard or kayak and have a magical afternoon with us. You can also jump into the large canoe. 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So if you don't have a paddleboard or kayak of your own, then of course you can rent them right there at Lily Lake. 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
0: In your cool weather forecast today, sunshine and a high near 20. Cloudy tonight with a low dipping down to 7, and sunshine and a high of 20 for Wednesday. Is 10 degrees uptown at 821, and that's cool weather.
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1: Good morning. Two provincial committees will be reviewing the case of the man who killed two boys. The Domestic Violence Death Review Committee and the Child Death Review Committee will review the murder of the two boys, aged 10 and 17. Roman Kamizhny has been sentenced to life with no parole for 25 years for first-degree murder after stabbing his sons multiple times in their home in January last year, then trying to commit suicide and failing. The Crown argued the murders were driven by vengeance to punish his ex-wife, whose identity is still protected by a court-ordered publication ban. The Child Death Review Committee is an independent advisory body looking into unexpected deaths of children, according to CBC, and the Domestic Death Review Committee looks at homicides or suicides resulting from violence between intimate partners or ex-partners or other family members. More and more electric dirt bikes are showing up on streets and sidewalks, and the Kennebecasis Valley Police say they're becoming an increasing danger to young riders and pedestrians. Now, these electric dirt bikes can reach speeds 70 kilometers an hour, and they're nearly silent. Sergeant Dylan Listen says a lot of riders are preteens or teens who are just not licensed, and the machines don't fall under the Motor Vehicle Act as a vehicle or a motorcycle. Sergeant Listen tells CBC kids often between 11 and 14 are operating these electric dirt bikes near schools, on sidewalks and parking lots and in parks, just like their bicycles. And that's the problem. He says somebody will be walking their dog on a sidewalk. One of them will go flying by at 50 to 70 kilometers an hour. Kennebecasis isn't the only police force concerned. Others around the province also looking into the problem. Nominations have opened for three local government by-elections. There are two vacancies in Lakeland Ridges, Wards 1 and 3, and the third for Councillor-at-Large in Grand Lake. The by-elections are set for Monday, October 19th. Nominations close at 2 o'clock on Friday, September 25th. Advance polls will run from 10 a.m. to 8 p.m. on Saturday, October 10th. A new poll finds strong support for deepening Canada's ties with the European Union as the Prime Minister heads to Europe this week. Abacus Data's latest survey finds 80% of respondents support stronger strategic cooperation with the EU on issues such as foreign policy, defense, and the economy. It's an increase of 6 points since last January. Abacus also reports 56% say we have more in common with the EU compared to 16% who chose the U.S., and it found nearly half of respondents support Canada joining the European Union. Now, Prime Minister Carney is expected to address the European Parliament, and he has admitted he's looking for a unique alliance with the EU, but not membership. In sports in the majors, Detroit down the Blue Jays 6-5. Toronto still one game behind Cleveland for the final wildcard spot. Yankees beat the Twins 8-3. The Red Sox had the day off. In the Monday night football game, Chiefs tamed the Broncos 31-10. Now you're up to date. I'm Daryl Good.
2: In your cool weather forecast today, sunshine and a high near 20. Cloudy tonight with a low dipping down to 7. And sunshine and a high of 20 for Wednesday. Is 10 degrees uptown at 8:32, and that's cool weather.
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1: Billy Joel on St. John's Greatest Hits, Cool 98. It's 8:35. Good morning. Your Cool 98 Vogue Optical web poll question is coming right up. First, here's Rick Astley.

0: Rick Astley on St. John's Greatest Hits, Cool 98. Good morning. It's 8:38, sunshine today. You're going to see high near 20. It was a chilly start, though, let me tell you, this morning. It was like 8 degrees, but we are at 10 degrees now because our cruise ship passengers are in town. Just in this morning was Norwegian Escape coming in around 5:30 this morning. They're going to stay till about 5 o'clock, carrying about 4,200 passengers, and that's just the passengers. That doesn't include the crew as well. So lots of peeps. And also Vision of the Seas came into port yesterday. They spent the night and they're carrying about 2,000 passengers and will depart about 4 o'clock this afternoon. Checking out the Cool 98 Vogue Optical web poll question. Should Canada offer land to Elon Musk for future mega factory projects? What do you think? Because Tesla and SpaceX are collaborating to build TerraFab. It's a massive building, 100 million square foot semiconductor megafactory in Texas. The first phase is about $16.8 million. That's insane. It's going to create, though, 3,000 jobs. And its aim is to produce over 1 terawatt of annual power for autonomous vehicles, robots, and space infrastructure. Now, for comparison, Amazon is moving its distribution facility from one end of the Burnside Industrial Park in Dartmouth to the other. That building will be about 1.2 million square feet, about the size of 3 of the current IKEAs, I guess. So it's a massive, massive footprint. So what do you think? Should Canada offer land to Elon Musk for future megafactory projects? Majority of you right now are saying no. But what do you think? Let us know. Go to our Cool 98 Vogue Optical web poll at Cool 98FM.
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0: In your cool weather forecast today, sunshine and a high near 20. Cloudy tonight with a low dipping down to 7. And sunshine and a high of 20 for Wednesday. It's 10 degrees uptown at 8:43, and that's cool weather.

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1: In your cool weather forecast today, sunshine and a high near 20. Cloudy tonight with a low dipping down to 7. And sunshine and a high of 20 for Wednesday. It's 10 degrees uptown at 8:43, and that's cool weather.
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0: trying to holler at me. No, boy. 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St. John's Greatest Hits, Cool 98, 8:51. And looking like a sunny day today and high near 20. If you have an iPhone that, well, sucks, like mine, the battery drains so fast. It seems like the upgrades that you get, not the best. If you're noticing that, then you're not alone. Apparently, iPhone users may notice faster battery drain and more heat after installing the phone's latest update. Apple says that effect is normal because the phone is working in the background, indexing data and files, downloading new assets and updating apps. So the work can continue for several days, but some users say they had to remove photos or text messages to make room for the update, which is so annoying. Well, in case you missed it, though, here's the best in late night last night.
1: Elon Musk, Sam Altman, and the CEO of Anthropic all said they want to put the brakes on reckless AI development. Elon was like, as you can tell by my Tesla's brakes are not my strong suit, but I will try. The CEO of Ryanair has denied reports that a passenger was partially sucked out of a plane window, saying he doesn't think any part of his body got out of the window. It's never good when an airline CEO has to use the phrase, we don't think any part of his body got out of the window. Now, switching gears, the CDC announced that the lettuce parasite outbreak is officially over. When asked how they solved it, the CDC said, we didn't. People just kind of forgot.
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0: St. John's Greatest Hits, Cool 98 with Kenny Loggins, and Footloose, which is Sherry's feel-good song. That's what I'm asking on the Cool 98 Facebook page this morning. What song puts you in a great mood? You hear it on the radio and you're like, yes, you could be having a crap day. But as soon as you hear that song, it totally changes your mood. Let me know what your song is. It's time to kick off the 98-Minute Music Marathon with Platinum Blonde. Christina Aguilera's on the way and Rick Springfield.
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Platinum Blonde, Crying Over You on Cool 98, St. John's Greatest Hits. I read this and I didn't cry, but I was like, what? What is happening? Apparently a growing number of young men are trimming and shaving their eyelashes to make themselves look more masculine. I don't know if that would work. A trend apparently has appeared in videos online from men in different parts of the world. Shaving your eyelashes and trimming them? No, I love me some nice eyelashes. Men and women, eyelashes are a good thing. Don't be shaving those down. Some people, go to get them elongated and spend a lot of money to do that. On the way next, Parachute Club, Third Eye Blind, Duran Duran, and here's Madonna.

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Kaepernick, Ladies and Jane on Cool 98, St. John's Greatest Hits. 98 Minute Music Marathon continues with the Spoons, Foreigner, Glass Tiger, and here's Queen and David Bowie.

Spoons, Tell No Lies, on St. John's Greatest Hits. No lies here. There are two cruise ships in port today. Norwegian Escape came in this morning, about 5 this morning, and Vision of the Sea spent the night last night. So those passengers and crew are still in port till about 4 o'clock today. So an extra 6,200 people in and around our mighty fine city. Coming up on the 98-Minute Music Marathon, The Odds, Donna Lewis, and here is Wilson Phillips, Hold On.

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I love you always, forever, Donna Lewis on Cool 98, St. John's greatest hits. That's it for me. They're kicking me out, so I gots to go. I'll be back to chat with you tomorrow morning, though. I'm going to leave you with Partland Brothers here at Soul City on Cool 98, St. John's greatest hits. Have a fantastic day.

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6: Sunshine today. We'll see highs getting up to about 20. Along the coast, it'll be cooler with temps around 14. We'll see a few clouds tonight. We'll have a bit of fog moving in for the overnight hours, low of 7. Then tomorrow, the fog will clear in the morning. Then we'll have mainly sunny skies, highs of 14 and 20 inland. And for Thursday, we can expect some sunshine, a few clouds, and a high of 20.

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4: Sunshine today. We'll see highs getting up to about 20. Along the coast, it'll be cooler with temps around 14. We'll see a few clouds tonight. We'll have a bit of fog moving in for the overnight hours, low of 7. Then tomorrow, the fog will clear in the morning. Then we'll have mainly sunny skies, highs of 14 and 20 inland. And for Thursday, we can expect some sunshine, a few clouds, and a high of 20.
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9: A nice stretch of weather, sunny today, highs a little cool at the coast, 14 but 20 inland. A few clouds tonight, patchy fog, low 7. Mainly sunny again tomorrow, windy in the afternoon, highs 14 to 20. A mix of sun and cloud Thursday and 20.
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9: A nice stretch of weather, sunny today, highs little cool at the coast, 14, but 20 inland. A few clouds tonight, patchy fog, low 7. Mainly sunny again tomorrow, windy in the afternoon, highs 14 to 20. A mix of sun and cloud Thursday and 20.
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Just like a triple shot latte, we've got the workday pickup for you. Variety style on St. John's Greatest Hits. 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

Greatest hits for the Maritimes and the Rankin family with Cyndi Lauper. Girls Just Want to Have Fun kicking off, too. I'm Nathan. Good afternoon. Some Beatles coming up after Bananarama, Cruel Summer.

0: Beatles, Here Comes the Sun, greatest hits for the Maritimes. And I think all in all, we've got a pretty pleasant week for the final week of summer. I think we're heading into it. Next Tuesday is the first day of autumn. And yes, it feels like it in the evenings, definitely sweater weather for sure. But I think all in all, we've had a decent summer. Some places got an awful lot of rain and very quickly in some spots, and it wasn't perfect, but all in all, I think it was all right. And like I said, this week looks to be acceptable as well. Let's keep rolling for you with Prince. Kiss next.
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7: 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Yeah, it checks out. This is St. John's Greatest Hits. 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

It was raining all the time. That's why he could only wear his sunglasses at night. Corey Hart, true story. He was recording in England, and he had these Ray-Bans. He thought he was pretty cool, but it was raining, so that's when he wore them, at night. Greatest hits for the Maritimes. Here's the Traveling Wilburys in End of the Line.

0: Jan's Rocket to My Heart, Greatest Hits for the Maritimes. I'm Nathan. If you have an iPhone, yes, the new iOS, the operating system is available, operating system 27. Some people like to jump on it right away, check out the new features. Others, well, we'll wait to see. We'll see what kinks and problems other people have and then make the decision then. And many just don't care. It is important to note if you do any kind of banking or online shopping on your phone, getting the updates is a good thing to protect yourself. But your phone, you might notice for the next couple of days, feels warmer than it usually is, and maybe the battery drains quicker. Apple is saying that is normal because the phone is working in the background, indexing data and files and downloading new assets and updating apps and doing all that sort of thing. So now, if it does that every single day ongoing, you probably have a bigger problem, though.
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6: A nice stretch of weather, sunny today, highs a little cool at the coast, 14 but 20 inland. A few clouds tonight, patchy fog, low 7. Mainly sunny again tomorrow, windy in the afternoon, highs 14 to 20. A mix of sun and cloud Thursday and 20.
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0: Greatest hits for the Maritimes, Luba, that's Let It Go, and John Mellencamp, Jack and Diane. I'm Nathan, good afternoon. We got the Cool 98 Vogue Optical Web Poll question. It's hypothetical. Should Canada offer land to Elon Musk for future mega factory projects? He's building one in Texas. It's called TerraFab. It's going to be 100 million square feet. It's a semiconductor mega factory. The first phase requires an investment of $16.8 billion, with the total cost hitting potentially $120 billion. It will create 300 jobs. Do we need something like that in Canada? We've got the land for it. We're the second largest country in the world. So what do you think? Yes or no? Next time this is up, should we say, hey, how about you come build over here? Let us know at cool98.fm.
1: 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Coins. Keys. Someone said a lobster claw? Turns out it doesn't really matter how you do it. It's all just as fun. Atlantic Lottery Scratch and Win. It's how you play. Must be 19 or

0: We asked Atlantic Canadians what they use to scratch their scratch and win tickets. Coins. Keys. Someone said a lobster claw? Turns out it doesn't really matter how you do it. It's all just as fun. Atlantic Lottery Scratch and Win. It's how you play. Must be 19 or over.
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Sass Jordan and the Jay Giles Band after Fleetwood Mac.

0: Jay Giles Band in Centerfold. Greatest hits for the Maritimes. And, no word on whether this woman's a centerfold or not, but she decided to show everybody on the flight she was on herself. For reasons unknown, a woman recently was arrested after taking off all of her clothes in front of passengers on an American Airlines flight. It left Baltimore, was headed to Miami. Now, I know when you normally go from a cooler destination to a hot one, maybe, you know, the shorts and the T-shirts, you don't necessarily strip down to the way the good Lord made you. Anyway, she was arrested. The plane wasn't diverted. They continued on with the flight, and they took her into custody and probably covered her with a blanket.
1: 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More. Liking your excitement here. Coming right up, Cool 98.

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0: My Girl Chilliwack Greatest Hits for the Maritimes. Google.com Day. But who says Google.com? It's just Google. It was registered as a domain on this day 29 years ago, 1997. It's the most valuable domain in the world. It's you can't really put a price tag on it, but it's maybe $50 billion. That's what some experts say. If they were to sell Google.com, it might be worth up to $50 billion with a B. Anyway, a little later on, we'll talk about some websites that have sold for tens of millions or hundreds of millions of dollars.
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7: A few clouds this evening and overnight, a low of 7. For Wednesday, mainly sunny, high tomorrow 14, high of 20 inland. And for Thursday, a mix of sun and cloud and a high of 20.
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1: Good afternoon. New Brunswick is investing $2.1 million to help young people find jobs in the manufacturing sector. Money will support a three-year agreement the province has signed with the Excellence in Manufacturing Consortium to create the Youth in Manufacturing Program. Up to 300 young people will have access to paid employment and training opportunities through the program while also being conferred industry-recognized credentials. Consortium will work with schools, employment agencies, and community groups to connect eligible youth with manufacturers. Post-secondary Education and Training Minister Jean-Claude Demore says about 13,000 manufacturing jobs are expected to open in New Brunswick by the year 2034. Some good news being reported on the City of St. John's finances. 2025 audited financial statement shows that St. John ended last year with $36 million in net assets. That's a big turnaround after the city had reported having hundreds of millions of dollars in net debt less than a decade ago. According to Brunswick News, Chief Financial Officer Kevin Fudge says it's a positive and important milestone after years of debt reduction efforts. Says it means the city's financial assets now exceed its liabilities. Back in 2018, the city's net debt had reached a high of $330 million. The Anglophone East School District has acknowledged that a woman arrested for sexual assault at a New Brunswick summer camp worked in a school. 46-year-old Jennifer Abbott of Little Chemogue was arrested at a school in Port Elgin last week. She's been charged with sexual assault, sexual interference, and indecent exposure involving a youth under the age of 16. The alleged offenses occurred while Abbott was working as a cook at a youth summer camp near Johnston Point, north of Port Elgin. The Anglophone East School District issued a statement following Abbott's arrest. Superintendent Randy McLean says the school district is cooperating with the RCMP and notes the individual in question has not been back at work since being arrested. He went on to say that all employees are required to undergo a criminal record and background check. McLean did not specify what Abbott's job or position was in the school system. Abbott has since been released on conditions and will return to court on October 7th. Meanwhile, the RCMP say they continue to investigate whether there are any other victims and are asking anyone with information to come forward. A man who punched a New Brunswick power technician installing a smart meter to his home won't have to do any jail time. 54-year-old Ronald Yvonne Arsenault was found guilty at trial of assaulting the utility worker and uttering a threat to cause death or bodily harm for an incident in Cap Pelle last March. Crown wanted 18 months probation and opposed Arsenault's request for a conditional discharge that would have meant Arsenault would have no criminal record. Prosecution said the public has to be deterred from attacking workers just because they're angry. Judge noted that there were people unhappy about getting new power meters, but Arsenault's the only person he heard of who's actually been charged for assaulting a worker. In the end, the judge sentenced Arsenault to 12 months probation with an order to take an anger management program, and if he fulfills the probation requirements, he'll be granted the conditional discharge. The Catholic Diocese says an historic 140-year-old church in downtown Bathurst will be demolished. Diocese of Bathurst issued a release stating it cannot afford the estimated $2 million cost of saving Sacred Heart Cathedral. The granite church dates back to 1886 and is currently a provincially designated heritage site. Diocese says the church will hold its final services over the Thanksgiving weekend and that the cathedral's stained glass windows and other items will be preserved prior to the building being torn down sometime next year. UNB will soon be offering an online option for its Bachelor of Education program to allow more teachers who are already currently working in schools to get their certificates. Other post-secondary institutions in the province already offer such an option. Teachers Association says there are currently 560 non-certified teachers working in the system using a local permit or an interim certificate to be able to teach without an education degree. UNB's Dean of Education, Mary Jean Sedelli, tells Brunswick News there's a national teacher shortage and hundreds of New Brunswickers without formal training have stepped up to fill those gaps in the classroom, or they don't have the time right now to become certified. Prime Minister Mark Carney says Canada will seek private investors to help run the country's four largest airports in Toronto, Vancouver, Montreal, and Calgary. Speaking at the government's investment summit in Toronto, Carney says the federal government would maintain ownership of the airport land and underlying assets while bringing in new capital and expertise. He says Ottawa will then reinvest tens of billions of dollars in other infrastructure, including federally run regional airports and regional transportation projects to better connect the country. Carney also announced a new expensing plan today to attract new capital investment, calling it a mega deduction, and says the government will also help finance a sovereign Canadian internet network. Carney made the announcements as part of the Invest Canada Summit in Toronto that's drawn many of the world's richest financial funds, banks, and asset managers with the aim of attracting over $1 trillion in new investment. In sports, in the majors, the Blue Jays, one game behind Cleveland for the final wildcard spot in the American League, will continue their series tonight in Detroit. Elsewhere, Cleveland hosts the White Sox, the Red Sox face the Rangers, and the Yankees visit the Twins. Now you're up to date. I'm Jeff Goodfellow. A few clouds this evening and overnight, a low of 7. For Wednesday, mainly sunny, high tomorrow 14, high of 20 inland. And for Thursday, a mix of sun and cloud and a high of 20.
0: 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This is St. John's greatest hits, Cool 98.

Greatest hits for the Maritime, somebody, Brian Adams and Queen. Another one bites the dust, kicking off 4 o'clock. And on this day, they had their last show ever in North America. Yep, in 1982. They would tour after that, but would never hit North America again. Here's Supremes now, Stop in the Name of Love.

0: Greatest hits for the Maritimes, Blue Rodeo, Till I Am Myself Again. 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

0: Greatest hits for the Maritimes and Prince, Little Red Corvette. I don't know, maybe you have one or a little red something or a summer something. I find now's the better time to enjoy a convertible if you have one. The sun's not just beating down, cooking you. You know, late summer, fall is a perfect time to enjoy a vehicle like that. I had one once. I kept it for 3 years, and I didn't use it as much as I thought I would, so I thought it's not doing me any good just sitting in the garage. But those summer toys, still some time to get some use out of them.
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7: A few clouds this evening and overnight, a low of 7. For Wednesday, mainly sunny, high tomorrow 14, high of 20 inland. And for Thursday, a mix of sun and cloud and a high of 20.
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0: 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So if you want to go and don't have tickets yet, I might suggest buying them now. It opens tonight.
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4: Good afternoon. Some good news being reported on the City of St. John's finances. 2025 audited financial statement shows that St. John ended last year with $36 million in net assets. That's a big turnaround after the city had reported having hundreds of millions of dollars in net debt less than a decade ago. According to Brunswick News, Chief Financial Officer Kevin Fudge says it's a positive and important milestone after years of debt reduction efforts. Says it means the city's financial assets now exceed its liabilities. Back in 2018, the city's net debt had reached a high of $330 million. The Anglophone East School District has acknowledged that a woman arrested for sexual assault at a New Brunswick summer camp worked in a school. 46-year-old Jennifer Abbott of Little Chemogue was arrested at a school in Port Elgin last week. She's been charged with sexual assault, sexual interference, and indecent exposure involving a youth under the age of 16. The alleged offenses occurred while Abbott was working as a cook at a youth summer camp near Johnston Point, north of Port Elgin. The Anglophone East School District issued a statement following Abbott's arrest. Superintendent Randy McLean says the school district is cooperating with the RCMP and notes the individual in question has not been back at work since being arrested. He went on to say that all employees are required to undergo a criminal record and background check. McLean did not specify what Abbott's job or position was in the school system. Abbott has since been released on conditions and will return to court on October 7th. Meanwhile, the RCMP say they continue to investigate whether there are any other victims and are asking anyone with information to come forward. A man who punched a New Brunswick power technician installing a smart meter to his home won't have to do any jail time. 54-year-old Ronald Yvonne Arsenault was found guilty at trial of assaulting the utility worker and uttering a threat to cause death or bodily harm for an incident in Cap Pelle last March. Crown wanted 18 months probation and opposed Arsenault's request for a conditional discharge that would have meant Arsenault would have no criminal record. Prosecution said the public has to be deterred from attacking workers just because they're angry. Judge noted that there were people unhappy about getting new power meters, but Arsenault's the only person he heard of who's actually been charged for assaulting a worker. In the end, the judge sentenced Arsenault to 12 months probation with an order to take an anger management program, and if he fulfills the probation requirements, he'll be granted the conditional discharge. A doctor facing trial for the alleged sexual assault of ER patients in both New Brunswick and Nova Scotia has been convicted of assaulting a former partner in Quebec. Dr. Sanjeev Sirpal was convicted in Quebec this week of twice assaulting a former girlfriend. Canadian Press reports that Sirpal was also found guilty of counseling the same woman to commit an offense by fabricating a diary entry that accused one of his patients of displaying a Nazi symbol and of making racist remarks. That patient later decided not to pursue a complaint against Sirpal. Sirpal is due to be sentenced on the Quebec charges next month. Meanwhile, Sirpal is scheduled for separate trials in November and December for alleged sexual assaults involving patients at emergency departments in Sackville and Amherst, Nova Scotia. He'd also been facing a similar charge involving a patient in Edmonton, but that charge was withdrawn by the Crown last week. A new report by RBC says just over half of Canadian parents with adult children say they're still helping them out financially with everyday expenses. Jen Nicholson has the details.
5: The report says 51% of parents with adult children aged 18 to 40 surveyed say they provided financial support in the past year. Of those helping out, 56% say the money was to help pay for groceries, while 43% have helped with an unexpected or emergency expense. 24% say the money was to help pay for rent. The report finds, on average, parents who provided financial support gave $6,151, while 24% gave more than $10,000. More than half of parents say supporting their adult children is simply, quote, what parents do, while 35% say the cost of living is too high for their children to manage on their own. For MBS News, I'm Jen Nicholson.
4: And the federal government's extending its temporary suspension of the federal fuel excise tax. Tax break on gasoline, diesel, and aviation fuels will remain in place through January 31st. Ottawa says for February and March, the federal excise tax will return at half its regular rate before returning to its full rate starting in April. Government says the measure aims to help families, truckers, and businesses deal with the higher costs and continued global economic uncertainty. Suspension currently saves about 10 cents a liter on gasoline and 4 cents on diesel. Ottawa estimates the extension will cost the government about $2.9 billion in expected revenue. In sports, in the majors, the Blue Jays, one game behind Cleveland for the final wildcard spot in the American League, will continue their series tonight in Detroit. Elsewhere, Cleveland hosts the White Sox, the Red Sox face the Rangers, and the Yankees visit the Twins. Now you're up to date. I'm Jeff Goodfellow. A few clouds this evening and overnight, a low of 7. For Wednesday, mainly sunny, high tomorrow 14, high of 20 inland. And for Thursday, a mix of sun and cloud and a high of 20.
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Greatest hits for the Maritimes, Midnight Blue, Lou Gramm, and Huey Lewis, and the News, The Power of Love. And they had a big moment on this day in 80s history, which we'll talk about in just a bit. This is the All 80s Feel Good Drive Home. And this is Red Ryder with Lunatic Fringe.

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0: Greatest hits for the Maritimes. All Eddie's Feel Good Drive Home wraps up with David Bowie. Let's Dance. Stevie Nicks in there, Red Rider. And Huey Lewis in the news. And on this day in 1983, they would release the album Sports, which would go on to sell over 7 million copies. Hits off the album include I Want a New Drug, The Heart of Rock and Roll, and If This Is It. Also on this day in 80s music history, Queen would play their last concert in North America with Freddie Mercury behind the mic. That was at the Los Angeles Forum in 1982. They would tour again, just not in North America. The Dire Straits disbands on this day in 1988. They would get back together just 3 years later in 1991. And that's going to do it for the All 80s Feel Good Drive Home.
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0: Greatest Hits for the Maritimes, Building a Mystery. That's Sarah McLachlan and ABBA, Dancing Queen. I'm Nathan. 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
7: A few clouds this evening and overnight, a low of 7. For Wednesday, mainly sunny, high tomorrow 14, high of 20 inland. And for Thursday, a mix of sun and cloud and a high of 20.
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Pour Some Sugar on Me, Def Leppard, Greatest Hits for the Maritimes. I'm Nathan. A really cool event coming up on Friday, and it's at the St. John and City Market, uptown St. John and City Market. 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
8: A few clouds this evening and overnight, a low of 7. For Wednesday, mainly sunny, high tomorrow 14, high of 20 inland. And for Thursday, a mix of sun and cloud and a high of 20.
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